0: dismaying. And greeting to feelings, greeting. Greetings, this cockerel meet the white belly rats. Greetings, white belly rats meet this cockerel.
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I'm Matt Anthony on 91.9 WFPK. That was the Soul Queen of New Orleans, Irma Thomas. Anyone knows who knows what love is. Alan Toussaint, Southern Nights. Kenny Burke, Rising to the Top. And Kool & the Gang, Summer Madness, kicked off the hour. 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

They call me Dr. John, known as the Night Tripper. 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I'm the last of the best, they call me the Greasy Man. 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

Benny Spellman, fortune teller, on the Sound Clash Soul Hour on 91.9 WFPK. Before that, Wendy Renee with the jingle that became a hot classic song, Barbecue. Junko Partner, James Booker, and Gree-Gree Gumbo Yaya, Dr. John. 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

that's real, real hot. Chillin' covered with mustard, ham hung over potato custard. I'm a homeboy, I'm from down in Richmond, VA. It opened by singing Mr. Wiggles home, and I'm proud.

0: say 10, it's the truth. Yeah. Now say what I say. Yeah. You know it's the truth. Yeah. You know it's the truth. Whoa. 10, it's the truth. Yeah. Every day is the truth.
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5: You are now tuning into another edition of Avenue Sounds on 91.9 WFPK on a very hot and humid Friday night. I'm your host, Coupla Modern, and for this first block, we are going to keep it very R&B, a little jazzy. Second block, we'll get to the dance floor. But right now, we got a couple of tracks from Nate Smith off his 2008 album, Workday Water Baby Music, Volume 1.0. This first track, Small Talk, and then we're going to get into Come Back to Bed featuring John Gordon. Again, you're listening to 91.9 WFBK. This is Avenue Sounds.

Victoria Monet with Experience featuring Khalid and SG Lewis on 91.9 WFBK. You are listening to Avenue Sounds. We also had Tweet with Make Your Move off her album Southern Hummingbird. And of course, we started this block off with two tracks from Nate Smith, Come Back to Business, Small Talk. Right now, we are getting into Odell with My Heart off of one of my favorite albums from 2025. This one, The Summer That Saved Me. A big banger. Yeah, you're listening to Avenue Sounds on 91.9 WFBK. I am your host, Kupla Modern.

Hey, one of my mama's favorite artists. She loves that man. With Nowhere Fast, his latest single. Again, this is our last song of the first block, and then we're going to take a quick break, then get back to the music. On that

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4: 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On Avenue Sounds, this is 91.9 WFBK. If you are just now joining, I'm your host, Cooper Lamont, and we did some R&B jazzy stuff that first half, and we are going back to the dance floor where I live. In this first track, Close Counters with Waterfall, the first track off their 2025 album, Lovers Dance Academy, and what a genius title to put on the dance album. Hope you're listening to Avenue Sounds. This is 91.9 WFBK. 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

Ryan Hope's Pine Rock mix of Andy and the Caldwell's Wrong on 91.9 WFBK. Like I said, we dancing right now. We hitting it hard on the dance floor with some good house music. Got a little gospel in there. This track coming up right now. Spiller, Groove Jet, If This Ain't Love, the Todd Terry in-house remix. Again, you're listening to Avenue Sounds on 91.9 WFBK. I hope you are out your seats right now. And if you're not, it's okay. But man, nod your head or something for me.

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1: One of the goats, one of the legends that we hold up high in this thing we love called dance music. Moody Man with Wednesday Night People on a Friday night on Avenue Sounds 91.9 WFPK. Once again, I'm your host, Cooper Modern, and we got one more track coming up before this night ends. I hope you all have been having a good time dancing on the second half of the show. And we got Sweely with House Is Home, because house is home. That's from where I am home when I'm DJing. This is 91.9 WFPK, our last track of the night. You know where you can always catch me, Friday nights, 11 p.m. on Avenue Sounds.

The keys are so beautiful, don't you agree? This is 91.9 WFBK, even listen to Avenue Sounds. I will catch y'all next Friday night at 11 p.m. I'm your homie, your host, your friend, Cooper Lamada, and we will probably have a special tribute show to Jay-Z, because I will be in New York for his Reasonable Doubt show at Yankee Stadium. So get tuned for that. Until then, I'll see you when I see you.

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I'm Matt Anthony, host of the Friday Night Sound Clash from 7 to 11, Fridays on 91.9.

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Crosby, Stills, and Nash play together the first time at Joni Mitchell's house. 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

0: 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It's a country song.
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African American from here, or you was from the South, you know, it was always love. It was like, you my brother, and, you know, like, this is like, kind of the mecca of, you know, black people.

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4: Oh, yeah.

lightning with a hand in the sand. Came to with a fist fused in glass. Closed the circuit, skull full of white light, mouth full of ash. Sparks in the pavement, dragging the chain. Anchors off, man, lost it again. Steady on, gotta push through the rain. Weather in the vein, came for this, trained for this. Duck, made for this, pray they miss duck. Duck, gray duck gets up and running. Rest fall back like a bridge in London. Brand new brakes, I never touch.

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I'm Matt Anthony, host of the Friday Night Sound Clash from 7 to 11, Fridays on 91.9.

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0: 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Crosby, Stills, and Nash play together the first time at Joni Mitchell's house. And goodbye, Jim Morrison and Brian Jones. 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

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A pair of four-day general admission passes to Bourbon and Beyond, September 24th through 27th. 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

Today on Relics, 4 till 7 on 91.9 WFPK, Pink Floyd's Dark Side of the Moon spends its 1,056th week on the charts. Crosby, Stills, and Nash play together the first time at Joni Mitchell's house. And goodbye, Jim Morrison and Brian Jones. 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

Happy 4th of July here from WFPK. Today we're building a playlist for the moment with songs that celebrate America, question America, and soundtrack the whole complicated story. That is throughout today on WFPK.

Old Crow Medicine Show, they have a new album celebrating our country's 250th birthday called Union Made. Last American Waltz also features Molly Tuttle helping out on that track. Before the new Old Crow Beastie Boys with Intergalactic and Gaslight Anthem's American Slang starting the 9 o'clock hour. My name's Stacey Owen. Thanks so much for tuning in on this Saturday and a happy 4th of July to you. I've got music all throughout the morning and into the afternoon to celebrate our country's birthday today. 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

Grace Cummings, My God, is on the new album Blood Horse here at 91.9 WFPK. Soccer Mommy in the middle, Driver, and The Both was a duo project for Amy Mann, great singer-songwriter, and songwriter and guitarist Ted Leo. Volunteers of America from that self-titled album, The Both. Thanks for tuning in to 91.9. Stacey Owen hanging out with you, and more music for the 4th of July on the way, including one from David Byrne to get us started. 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From an album called Feelings, this is David Byrne and Miss America on 91.9 WFPK.

91.9 WFPK, Olivia Rodrigo with The Cure from her new release, You Seem Pretty Sad for a Girl. And Tired Pony, that was a project fronted by Snow Patrol's Gary Lightbody. I think Peter Buck from REM was in that, and just kind of a rotating cast from an album called The Place We Ran From, Tired Pony with Dead American Writers, starting the 10 o'clock hour. On the way, a song from Hound Mouth, and I'm going to get to some new Modest Mouse here in just a little while. My name is Stacey Owen, and support comes from Ronald McDonald House, providing families with a community of support, meals, and a place to rest while their child is in the hospital. Ways to get involved at ronaldmcdonaldhouse.org. Bruce Springsteen from the High Hopes album American Skin, 41 Shots on 91.9.

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A pair of four-day general admission passes to Bourbon and Beyond, September 24th through 27th. 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
1: There's a new song from Ruthie Foster called Thank You from a new release, Just Say Yes. Also on 91.9, Florence and the Machine with Dog Days Are Over, favorite from them. Louisville band, The American Freedom with the Alcohol song. And a couple of jazz artists who were very influential in kind of that cool West Coast jazz movement in the 50s. Bud Shank and Bob Cooper, Just In Time. All right, here on 91.9 WFPK, I'm your host, Stacey Owen. 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Here's a Texas band, Shearwater, with Quiet Americans on 91.9 WFPK.

I was screaming into the canyon at the moment of my death. The echo I created outlasted my last breath.

from the new album The Thread. That's Willow with Talk on the Hill here at 91.9 WFPK. Back in 2015, The Replacements' Paul Westerberg and Julianna Hatfield put a duet together, a duo together, and released an album called Wild Stab. They called themselves the I Don't Cares, and from that album, King of America. They're in the middle, and we went back to the Tiger Lily album to start the hour with Natalie Merchant's Jealousy. My name's Stacey Owen. Happy 4th of July. Hope you have a nice, safe 4th planned. And keep all those pets indoors. They get really scared and run off. I know my 4th of July is going to be spent with my dog's thunder shirt on and lots of snuggling because he gets really terrified with all the fireworks in the neighborhood, poor thing. I hope you have a nice cookout and or something fun planned for the weekend. On the way, more songs for the 4th of July, including something from A Tribe Called Quest. 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

Today on Relics, 4 till 7 on 91.9 WFPK, Pink Floyd's Dark Side of the Moon spends its 1,056th week on the charts. Crosby, Stills, and Nash play together the first time at Joni Mitchell's house. And goodbye, Jim Morrison and Brian Jones. 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

America. America, I've given you all, and now I'm nothing. America, $2.27, January 17th, 1956. I can't stand my own mind. America, when will we end the human war? Go fuck yourself with your atom bomb. I don't feel good. Don't bother me. I won't write my poem till I'm in my right mind. America, when will you be angelic? When will you take off your clothes? When will you look at yourself through the grave? When will you be worthy of your million Trotskyites? America, why are your libraries full of tears? America, when will you send your eggs to India? I'm sick of your insane demands. When can I go into the supermarket and buy what I need with my good looks? America, after all, it is you and I who are perfect, not the next world. Your machinery is too much for me. You made me want to be a saint. There must be some other way to settle this argument. Burroughs is in Tangiers. I don't think he'll come back. Sinister. Are you being sinister, or is this some form of practical joke? I'm trying to come to the point. I refuse to give up my obsession. America, stop pushing. I know what I'm doing. America, the plum blossoms are falling. I haven't read the newspapers for months. Every day somebody goes on trial for murder. America, I feel sentimental about the wobbly. America, I was a communist when I was a kid. I'm not sorry. I smoke marijuana every chance I get. I sit in my house for days on end and stare at the roses in the closet. Whenever I go to Chinatown, I get drunk and never get laid. My mind is made up. There's going to be trouble. You should have seen me reading Marx. I have mystical visions and cosmic vibrations. America, I still haven't told you what you did to Uncle Max after he came home from Russia. I'm addressing you. Are you going to let your emotional life be run by Time magazine? I'm obsessed by Time magazine. I read it every week. Its cover stares at me every time I slink past the corner candy store. I read it in the basement of the Berkeley Public Library. It's always telling me about responsibility. Businessmen are serious. Movie producers are serious. Everybody's serious but me. It occurs to me that I am America. I'm talking to myself again. Asia is rising against me. I haven't got a Chinaman's chance. I'd better consider my national resources. My national resources consist of two joints of marijuana, millions of genitals, an unpublishable private literature that goes 1,400 mph, and 25,000 mental institutions. I say nothing about my prisons, nor the millions of underprivileged who live in my flower pots under the light of 500 suns. I have already abolished the whorehouses of France. Tangiers are the next to go. My ambition is to be president, despite the fact that I'm a Catholic. America, how can I write a holy litany in your silly mood? I will continue, like Henry Ford. My strophes are as individual as his automobiles, more so they're all different sexes. America, I will sell you strophes, 2,500 apiece, 500 down on your old strophe. America, free Tom Mooney. America, save the Spanish loyalists. America, Sacco and Vanzetti must not die. I am the Scottsboro Boys. America, when I was 7, Mama took me to communist cell meetings. They sold us garbanzos, a handful per ticket. A ticket cost a nickel and the speeches were free. Everybody was angelic and sentimental about the workers. It was all so sincere, you have no idea what a good thing the party was. In 1835, Scott Nearing was a grand old man, a real mensch. Mother Bloor made me cry. I once saw Israel Amter playing. Everybody must have been a spy. America, you don't really want to go to war. America's them bad Russians. Them Russians, and them Chinamen, and them Russians. The Russia wants to eat us alive. The Russia's power mad. She wants to take our cars from out our garages. Her wants to grab Chicago. Her needs Red Readers' digests. Her wants our auto plants in Siberia. Him big bureaucracy running our filling stations. That no good. Ugh, him make Indians learn read. Him need big Bergen. Her make us all work 16 hours a day. Help. America, this is quite serious. America, this is the impression I get from looking in the television set. America, is this correct? I'd better get right down to the job. It's true, I don't want to join the army or turn lathes and precision parts factories. I'm nearsighted and psychopathic anyway. America, I'm putting my queer shoulder to the wheel.

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0: We've got another song from Monrovia called Field Song. It's on the new release, Pray the Devil Back to Hell. David Bowie in the middle, I'm Afraid of Americans, and Lucinda Williams' Honeybee Song from the Little Honey album. My name's Stacey Owen, hanging out here on this Saturday, and happy 4th to you. More music for the 4th coming up from Francis Dunnery and Ben Lee. 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
1: You know, I just had to get out of Los Angeles, man.

That's English singer-songwriter Beth Orton with a song called Waiting from an album called The Ground Above. Some Louisville music starting the noon hour. Elliot from the Foss Cathedrals album. We heard Calm Americans. My name's Stacy Owen. Thanks for spending time on this 4th of July with 91.9 WFPK. On the way, some Ani DeFranco. And to celebrate the 4th of July, one of the most American things ever, the right to protest. I've got some Rage Against the Machine on the way. 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

Pepper is a new song from S.G. Goodman. She'll be here for Bourbon and Beyond Sunday, September 27th. Bia Badoobi from the Fake It Flowers album, Care. And another one for the Fourth American Soul from U2, going back to Songs of Experience for that one. Keep listening for some Jayhawks before the hour's done and more songs for the 4th of July. My name's Stacey Owen. 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Portugal the Man, they'll be here for Bourbon and Beyond Sunday, September 27th. 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

What an army, what an air force, what a marine, America. I never served my country.

The Killers frontman Brandon Flowers is kind of pivoting to a country western sound on his new solo album, Thrasher. It's due out August 21st, and a song called Plans is the first one they've sent to us. Before that, new Brandon Flowers, Bill Callahan, going back to the 2011 album Apocalypse for America, and the Beatles' Eleanor Rigby starting the hour. Keep listening for some REM. That's coming up in a bit. And a couple of songs about American women and American girls. Some Lenny Kravitz and Tom Petty on the way. 91.9 WFPK is proud to welcome The Strokes with Thundercat and Hamilton and Lighthouser at Riverbend Music Center in Cincinnati, July 14th. Ticket info for The Strokes with Thundercat and Hamilton Lighthouser in Cincinnati at riverbend.org. Tom Petty's American Girl on 91.9 WFPK.

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A pair of four-day general admission passes to Bourbon and Beyond, September 24th through 27th. 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

If the name Graham Coxon sounds familiar, it's because he was the co-founder and guitarist for the English band Blur. He has a new solo release called Castle Park, and Billy Says is the song that ended that set. Before that, new Graham Coxon, Nirvana's Been a Son, and American Woman, Lenny Kravitz, with a song for the 4th of July. And a happy 4th to you. My name is Stacey Owen, and on the way, I've got some Depeche Mode. Music and Event Management, Inc., are sponsors of WFPK. They're presenting Jack Johnson with Hermanos Gutierrez at Riverbend Music Center in Cincinnati on July 8th. Ticket info for Jack Johnson with Hermanos Gutierrez in Cincinnati at riverbend.org. Young Americans, it's David Bowie on 91.9 WFPK.

There's another Bourbon and Beyond band, Buffalo Traffic Jam. They'll be at the festival Saturday, September 26th. Pictures of You on 91.9 WFPK. Bob Mould with American Crisis in the middle. Bob's playing the Megacorp Pavilion in Newport, Kentucky on Tuesday, October 20th. And XTC, I Remember the Sun, started the hour. I've got more music for the 4th of July and on the way, some Weezer and LCD Sound System. My name's Stacey Owen, and we get programming support from the Fraser Kentucky History Museum, presenting a community day to open their new exhibition, I, Too, Am a Kentuckian, celebrating America 250. No ticket required if you say, I, Too, Am a Kentuckian from 1 to 4 p.m. today. Details at frasermuseum.org. Here's another one for the 4th from Simon and Garfunkel from the Bookends album, America, on 91.9.

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Tiger Blood is new from Houndmouth here on WFPK. LCD Sound Systems, North American Scum, and All Will Be Well, Gabe Dixon, great Nashville artist and pianist from the self-titled Gabe Dixon Band release. My name's Stacey Owen. Thanks so much for tuning in on the 4th of July. I've got some music for the 4th from Jimmy Eat World and Green Day, both on the way before the hour's done. LPM is proud to sponsor the Louisville Independent Business Alliance, offering diversity and adventure at the South Points Buy Local Fair, showcasing South Louisville businesses along with kids' activities, music, local libations, and more. 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

concept for the new Jim James album is really cool. He's taking music that he wrote as film scores over the years and created songs from them. The new album will be called Wowed Out, and the first song we have from that, Come Again. Before that, new Jim James, the B-52s, 52 Girls, and American Dream. That was Alabama Shakes, starting the 3 o'clock hour. They're going to be at Riverbend Music Center this summer, and Tedeschi Trucks on the bill as well on August 26th. Happy 4th of July. My name's Stacey Owen. Got more music for the 4th from Prince and U2 on the way. 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

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A pair of four-day general admission passes to Bourbon and Beyond, September 24th through 27th. 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

Bruce Springsteen from Springsteen on Broadway, recorded live at the Walter Kerr Theater in New York City, and that live version of Born in the USA here at 91.9 WFPK. Jimmy Cliff in the middle, and Charlie Crockett from his latest release, Age of the Ram, Lonesome Dove. And Charlie Crockett's going to be back for Bourbon and Beyond Saturday, September 26th. I've got some Grateful Dead before the hour's done here at 91.9. Thanks so much for tuning in. My name is Stacey Owen. I'll be turning things over to Duke Meyer for Relics on this 4th of July. I hope you have a very safe 4th today. Keep all your animals inside and safe, and any celebrating with fireworks, do that safely as well. That's from Mama Bear to you. Thanks so much for tuning in today. 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Ticket details for adults and kids at belleoflouisville.org. Joan Baez starts this set with Gracias a la Vida on 91.9 WFPK.

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91.9 FPK from Sgt. Pepper's, The Beatles, Lucy in the Sky with Diamonds. And it was 1967 Wednesday. The Beatles start a 15-week run at number one in the U.S. with Sgt. Pepper's. Then right before that, Rascals, one of my favorite songs. I can still remember the first time I heard A Beautiful Morning by the Rascals. It was the beginning of my junior year, and I was driving on 65 South. The Rascals, A Beautiful Morning, and it was 1968 Sunday. A Beautiful Morning sells over 500,000 copies. Well, welcome into Relics as we get back 65 to 80. We'll push it to 85 every once in a while. It was 1968 yesterday at Joni Mitchell's house in Laurel Canyon, L.A. Rock and Roll Hall of Fame band plays together for the first time. Going to play them in just a second, but right now, Joni, 91.9 FPK.

91.9 FPK. Four Tops, It's the Same Old Song. And it was 2005 Wednesday. Obie Benson of the Four Tops leaves the planet. He died of cancer at 69. Obie also co-wrote What's Going On with Marvin Gaye. Then right before that, from their Crosby, Stills, Nash album, CSN, and pre-wrote Downs. And then right before that, from Blue, Carrie, Joni Mitchell, and it was 1968 yesterday at Joni's house in Laurel Canyon, L.A. Crosby, Stills, and Nash play together for the first time. It was 1971 Thursday. This band appears at Surrey College in England. It was their first appearance with Freddie Mercury, Queen, 91.9 FPK.

0: 91.9 FPK from Desolation Angels, Bad Company, Oh Atlanta, a song written by Bill Payne of Little Feat. And singing background on this album is a group called The Bones, and those guys once recorded as the Peppermint Trolley Company. Then right before that, from A Night at the Opera, Queen, Sweet Lady. And it was 1971 Thursday, Queen appeared at Surrey College in England, the first with Freddie Mercury. Coming up in the next few minutes here on Relics, 1962 Thursday, this Rock and Roll Hall of Fame member is discharged from the 101st Airborne in Fort Campbell, Kentucky. That's on the way here on Relics.
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1962 Thursday, this Rock and Roll Hall of Fame member is discharged from the 101st Airborne Division at Fort Campbell, Kentucky. Jimi Hendrix, 91.9 FPK.

from A Farewell to Kings, 91.9 FPK. That's Rush in the title cut. And it was 1974 Monday, Neil Peart replaces John Rusty in Rush. Then from Axis, Bold as Love, Jimi Hendrix. And it was 1962 Thursday, Jimi Hendrix is discharged from the 101st Airborne Division in Fort Campbell, Kentucky. 1997 Sunday, this album spends its 1,056th week on the U.S. charts. Dark Side of the Moon, 91.9 FPK.

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2: .919 FPK with Rory Gallagher and Taste, Eat My Words. Then right before that, from Dark Side of the Moon, Pink Floyd's Time. It was 1997 Sunday. Dark Side spent its 1,056th week on the U.S. charts. It was 1969 Sunday. The Bath Festival of Blues takes place in England. Zeppelin was there, John Mayall, Taste, who I just played a second ago, and Fleetwood Mac was there. 919 FPK.
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0: 91.9 FPK Zeppelin from Houses of the Holy. The song remains the same. Then Fleetwood Mac from Shrine 69, My Sweet Baby. And it was 1969 Sunday. The Bath Festival of Blues takes place in England, and Zeppelin, Fleetwood Mac, Taste, John Mayall, and many more were there. Coming up in the next few minutes here on Relics, we go to the two-day Atlanta Pop Fest. That's on the way here on Relics.
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91.9 FPK, Spirit, Got a Line on You, and then Credence from Pendulum and Molina. And it was 1969 today. All the artists I'm going to play in the next 10, 15, 20 minutes were at the Atlanta Pop Festival. It was a two-day festival in Byron, Georgia. Spirit was there. Credence was there. Led Zeppelin was there. 91.9 FPK.

Janis Joplin, 91.9 FPK, from I Got Them Old Cosmic Blues Again, Mama. That was Try. Delaney and Bonnie from D&B Together, Well, Well. And then Led Zeppelin's Going to California from Zeppelin 4 got that set started. Looking back at the two-day Atlanta Pop Festival in Byron, Georgia, it took place 1960, actually started today, 1969, and Creedence, Spirit, Zeppelin, Delaney and Bonnie, Janis were all there, along with Chicago, 91.9 FPK.

0: 91.9 FPK from their self-titled album, Blood, Sweat, and Tears, More and More, remembering David Clayton Thomas, who he lost last Wednesday at 84. Then right before that, Chicago, question 67 and 68 from Chicago Transit Authority. Then it was Janis, Delaney and Bonnie, Led Zeppelin, Spirit, and Creedence Clearwater, 1969 today. All those artists played at the two-day Atlanta Pop Fest in Byron, Georgia. Coming up in the next few minutes here on Relics, 1968 Monday, the next three artists we played at the first ever large-scale free concert at London's Hyde Park. That's on the way here on Relics.
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1968 Monday, the next three artists played the first ever large-scale free concert in London's Hyde Park. 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

Mm-hmm.

91.9 FPK. T-Rex, Get It On, Bang and Gong. And that was from Electric Warrior. And it was 1971 Thursday. They release Bang and Gong, Get It On in the UK. Then right before that, from Wish You Were Here, Pink Floyd's Welcome to the Machine. And it was 1968 Monday. Pink Floyd, T-Rex, play the first ever large-scale free rock concert in London's Hyde Park. Jethro Tull was also there. 91.9 FPK.

91.9 FPK, Howlin' Wolf's Ain't Superstitious. And that was written by Willie Dixon in his 111th birthday. It was Wednesday. Happy birthday to you. You're celebrating this weekend. Willie Dixon wrote songs for, and he was an artist, by the way, with Chess Records. He wrote songs at Muddy Water, Howlin' Wolf, Etta James, The Stones, Zeppelin, Doors, and Cream, all recorded. Then right before that, Jethro Tull, Too Old to Rock and Roll and Too Young to Die. 1975 Monday, this Rock and Roll Hall of Famer shows up at a concert at Oakland Coliseum and sings with the Eagles and the Doobie Brothers. Elton John, 91.9 FPK.

0: 91.9 FPK. From what were once vices are now habits. Doobie Brothers, Eyes of Silver. Then Elton John from Tumbleweed Connection, Burn Down the Mission. It was 1975 Monday. Elton John shows up at a concert at Oakland Coliseum and sings with the Eagles and the Doobie Brothers. Coming up in the next few minutes here on Relics, a member of a Relics group is arrested here in Louisville. 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
1: 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We get programming support from our members and Racing Louisville FC, Louisville's Major League Soccer team, taking on Bay FC on Friday, July 10th at 8 o'clock, celebrating the greatest on Ali Night at Lynn Family Stadium. 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

0: I'm John Simmons, host of the new show Ear Ecstasy, taking a three-hour dive into music from the 80s and the 90s, classic favorites and deep tracks. It's an eclectic mix of alternative, college rock, power pop, and much, much more. So join me for Ear Ecstasy every Saturday evening at 7 p.m. right here on 91.9 WFPK.
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91.9 FPK, Grateful Dead from American Beauty, Till the Morning Comes. And it was 1971 Thursday. The Dead played the final show at the original Fillmore East. After this show, the Fillmore West, rather, moved about a mile and a half down the road. Then Three Dog Night, Shambhala, and it was 1975 yesterday. Chuck Negron of Three Dog Night is arrested here in Louisville in a hotel room for cocaine possession. Charges were dropped about a month later. 1968 Wednesday, they released their debut album, Music from Big Pink, the band, 91.9 FPK.

91.9 FPK with a lady I was reading at 16 was the house pianist at a St. Louis show bar. Fontella Bass and Rescue Me in her 86th was yesterday. Then from Time Loves a Hero, Little Feet, Rocket in My Pocket, and it was 1979 on Monday, Lowell George left the planet. He died of a heart attack. And Paul Barrere, guitarist for Little Feet, his 78th was yesterday. And we got started with the album Music from Big Pink, that was the band, and The Wait. 1969 Wednesday, these guys appear at the Civic Auditorium in Knoxville, Tennessee. And 1975 Tuesday, Greg Allman and Cher get married. They would separate 10 days later. Allman Brothers, 91.9 FPK.

0: 91.9 FPK. Bill Withers, Use Me, in his 88th birthday is today, and happy birthday to you if you're celebrating this weekend. And thank you for spending time with us here on the 4th. I was reading that Bill Withers spent 9 years in the Navy working as an aircraft mechanic, and then when he got out of the Navy, he worked as a milkman for a while before going into music full-time. Then right before that, the Allman Brothers from Brothers and Sisters in Southbound. And it was 1975 Tuesday. Greg Allman and Cher got married. They'd separate 10 days later. Coming up in the next few minutes here on Relics, 1985 Monday, a 1965 Rolls-Royce owned by Dr. Winston O'Boogie sells for over $3 million at auction in New York. That's on the way. Here on Relics.
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1985 Monday. A 1965 Rolls-Royce owned by Dr. Winston O. Boogie sells for over $3 million at auction. 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

91.9 FPK, Temptations, Runaway Child, Running Wild, and Paul Williams of the Temptations. His 87th was Thursday, and happy birthday to you if you're celebrating this weekend. Then from Imagine, John Lennon, How Do You Sleep? And it was 1985 Monday. His 1965 Rolls Royce sells at auction in New York for over $3 million. 1969 yesterday, Brian Jones is found dead in a swimming pool. There were many rumors of murder and suicide. The coroner found high levels of alcohol and barbiturates in his blood and felt that he had drowned. The Rolling Stones, 91.9 FPK.

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2: Saturday at 4 for another Relics. Thanks to Uncle Brad Yost for helping me out with Relics this weekend. And John Timmons is coming up next with Ear Ecstasy. 1974 yesterday, this band plays one final show in Santa Monica, California before retiring from live shows. But about 20 years later, in 1993, they reunite for a tour. Steely Dan, 91.9 FPK.

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Walk Away. That's the band Big Country here on 91.9 WFPK. It's from their album The Seer that was released 1986 this past Tuesday. And starting off the set just seemed appropriate from the band X with 4th of July. Well, good evening to you. Happy Saturday to you. Happy 4th of July and happy birthday, America. You don't look a day over 250. Hope your weekend is going well. Thanks for tuning in tonight. I'm John Timmons. I'm your host for the next 3 hours or so with your ecstasy. I've got some college rock, alternative punk, power pop, and a whole lot more from mostly the 80s and the 90s. Coming up a little bit later in this half hour, I've got tunes from Oasis, David Bowie, and Crowded House. But right now, Guadalcanal Diary on FPK.

Crowded House, It's Only Natural here on 91.9 WFPK. It's from their Woodface record released 1991's past Thursday. David Bowie before that gave us DJ. That's from the Lodger record, and DJ released as a single 1979 this past Monday. Oasis gave us the Hindu Times. That's from their Heathen Chemistry record released in 2002 this past Wednesday. And before that, we heard from Hindu Love Gods. That's Warren Zevon, members of REM, with covering Prince's Raspberry Beret. And starting off the set, Guadalcanal Diary with Always Saturday. I'm John Timmons, and you're listening to Ear Ecstasy here on FPK. And Pappy and Company is proud to sponsor WFPK's Locals Week starting Monday, July 20th. And all week long, we'll be loading up the playlists with 5-0 tunes and welcoming local artists into the studio every day for conversations and live performances. It's a celebration of Louisville's incredible music scene all weekend long. All week long, right here on 91.9 WFPK. This is Joe Jackson from the album I'm the Man. It's Different for Girls on 91.9 FPK.

XTC on FPK here, King for a Day. Before that, we heard from Alanis Morissette covering the Police with King of Pain. Nice live unplugged version there. And Joe Jackson starting off the set with It's Different for Girls. You're listening to Ear Ecstasy. I'm John Timmons. Happy 4th of July to you. Thanks for tuning in. Totally Tubular Fest 2026 is coming to the Iroquois Amphitheater on August 14th. Some of the bands appearing, Thomas Dolby, Men Without Hats, Producers, Bow Wow Wow, and these gentlemen, A Flock of Seagulls on 91.9 FPK.

0: That's Throwing Muses with Dizzy on 91.9 WFPK. Before that, we heard from Blondie with Picture This. Debbie Harry celebrated her 81st birthday this past Wednesday. Happy birthday to Debbie. If this is your week, happy birthday to you as well. And A Flock of Seagulls before that. The More You Live, The More You Love. Starting that short set, they're going to be appearing at the Iroquois Amphitheater coming up August 14th.
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0: I'll have some Foo Fighters coming up for you in just a bit. Also, tunes from Police, Elvis Costello, and REM. But first, Talking Heads on FPK.

0: Sad Tomorrow, that's the Muffs here on 91.9 WFBK. The Laws before that gave us Timeless Melody, Talking Heads from their debut record 77 with Don't Worry About the Government. 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I've got music on the way for you shortly from REM, Thompson Twins, as well as some Foo Fighters.
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